Hi, TK here. Well, it's hard to believe I've been presenting the 70s and 80s show on Sunshine Radio for 4 years now. Where does the time go? Yet it seems I've only scratched the surface of playing the great music available from these two fantastic decades. 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
0: Yeah, again.
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Hi, it's Kenny Tosh. I'm back here on Sunshine Radio with Kenny's Coast to Coast, with you Monday through Thursday between 11 o'clock and 1 in the afternoon. 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

0: Sunshine Liz. Well, here we are in 2026. How would you like to travel back in time to the good old days? Well, now you can with me, Tony King, in the Time Tunnel. Each week we journey back to four different years, from the 50s to the noughties, and enjoy some familiar songs and forgotten gems from times gone by. 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

You've had your morning lie-in and you're preparing for Rodders on the Radio. But what do you do in that in-between time? That's Fridays between 9 and 11. You could join me, Carl Humphreys, for my Friday show. We start with Three of a Kind. Three songs, one connection. There's a track attack for you to guess, clue by clue. And we always end with five songs to take us to 11 o'clock. All usually selected by you on a subject of my choice. That's cunningly called the 5 to 11. It's interspersed with the best hand-picked sunshine music, and your input is invaluable too. On your smart speaker or online, join me on Sunshine this Friday between 9 and 11. What could go wrong?

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this is not a test. This is rock and roll. Time to rock it from the Delta to the DMZ. Is that me or does that sound like an Elvis Presley movie? Viva Da Nang. Oh, viva Da Nang. Da Nang me, why don't they get a rope and hang me? Hey, is it a little too early for being that loud? Hey, too late.

Yeah, the wonderful Joe Jackson. Is she really going out with him, kicking us off this morning? A very good morning to you. How are you doing? Good to have your company. Wherever you are in the world, good morning, maybe good afternoon, maybe good evening. In my time zone right now, 0704, nearly 0705 on Thursday the 15th of October. Welcome. Anything you want to get in touch with, anything you want to discuss this morning? I'm sure there's pretty much lots out there at the moment that people want to discuss. All you got to do is contact me, trevor@sunshine-radio.co.uk. That's trevor@sunshine-radio.co.uk. Or you can WhatsApp me, get in touch with me this morning, show me what your world looks like from your front room, your back room, your kitchen, your bedroom, or your shower, or on the bus. Depending where you are, yeah, send me a picture. Looking out the window of my studio this morning. Yeah, as we break into dawn, I can just see grey. There's a grey sky outside, and we'll have a look at the weather right after we hear from Johnny Hayes Jazz.

Yeah, talking all about shattered dreams for Johnny H. Jazz. Paul Jenkins, PJ, has just sent me a picture. It's looking very dank and grey where he is as well. I believe he's in southwest London. Or is it southeast? Southeast London, I think he is. But yeah, not looking good. Looking at the weather as it stands, I'm looking at the picture right now. There is a band of rain that runs from the southwest, running through Southern Ireland, out in the Irish, in the Atlantic Ocean, right across Southern Ireland, across to through Belfast, in through south of Glasgow, right through Edinburgh, and just up to Aberdeen and onto the North Sea, and then out into Scandinavia in Norway. It's going to be with us most of the day. It's slow moving, and as I move the clock through earlier on, it kind of breaks up a little bit as we go through the morning, as it moves in a sort of southeasterly direction across the country. But it's tracking very, very slowly, and it's just a band of rain that that middle belt there is going to get wet all day, basically. By the time we get to me, around about 10 o'clock this evening, yeah, we'll be getting a splash as well. So, not going to escape the rain. If you're north and south of it, then you are. But don't know what weather-wise it's going to be looking like. I'll have a look in a minute. But temperature-wise, 12 degrees in Lurick, 12 in Stornoway, 14 in right now in Aberdeen, 13 in Glasgow and Belfast, 18 degrees in Manchester, 19 in Cardiff, 20 degrees. It's a muggy old evening. It has been, yeah, it was a muggy, muggy, muggy night in London. And it's 19 degrees likewise in Plymouth. Yeah, we had all the windows open again last night. 19 degrees here. It was, I don't think it dropped below sort of 16, 17 degrees last night. So it was a bit of a muggy one, to say the least. Weather forecast for the day reads like this. Rain often heavy, edging into Northern England and Wales. Brighter, cooler conditions following across Northern Ireland and much of Scotland. Unreasonably warm across England and Wales, as I've just said, but largely dry with some sunny spells. Windy in places. So there you go. We'll have a look at what's going on later on in the day, a little bit later on. She was

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0: afford it?
1: No, you can't afford it. You're right. No, but I bet you can. I bet you can, Martin. I bet you can. ABC, how to be a millionaire this morning, 24 after the hour. Looking at the news headlines this morning, not a lot worth talking about, to be honest. Russell Brand prancing around the room before he committed a very, very, very serious act against women in a hotel. He's likely to get a long shift inside a nice room. But we'll wait and see what happens there. Harry and Meghan are about to make their first joint public appearance since coming back to the UK from California. I believe they're going to Nottingham. Elon Musk has been accused of manipulating Starlink to stop Ukrainian drone attacks. We'll have a little look at that later on. And for the first time in 12 years, a Houthi TV station has been allowed to set up its base in London. We'll have a look at that as well, because that's rather controversial. Let's have a look and see what else is going on. I was looking at something else earlier this morning about the moment an IT engineer who worked with OpenAI was caught looking at a spy device he'd left in a top secret room. And Lisandro Martinez from Man United is in serious bother over some controversial outburst he made on Wednesday. Was it Tuesday evening? Tuesday evening, after Man United got beat 2-0. He had to retract part of the statement and was reissued yesterday, but he basically said exactly the same things in a much nicer way. And the UK airport that's about to shut down as check-in and security staff plan a 3-day walkout. We'll have a little look at that in a wee while as well. As they say on a morning...

Glenn Gregory, Martin Baird and the team from Heaven 17 talking about Playing to Win. Good morning to you. Looking at the travelling news, as I was saying before, travellers flying from Leeds and Bradford Airport will see their holidays disrupted this weekend as a planned three-day strike goes ahead between the 16th and 18th of October. Staff, including check-in workers, passport control, cleaners and passenger assistance employees, will walk out on Friday over a dispute with their union. Unite say they expect Leeds and Bradford to shut down due to so many essential workers striking. The strike over pay, there's a surprise, also coincides, guess what, half-term holidays.

Yeah, the sound of Hip Sway and the Honey Thief talking about thieves. Well, I was looking at this story we were talking about earlier on about the AI engineer who has found a number of devices that were basically plugged into televisions or video conferencing systems in very, very executive environments. Yeah, apparently the San Francisco-based AI company, yes, they said the staff had to use one of its models to understand the device and where it had come from. But apparently the bug, which is just a USB bug or a HDMI bug that plugs straight into the back of the TV and effectively records all of the data that is going backwards and forwards to said TV. Now, anybody that's sat in the video conferencing room will know that there are some very, very interesting conversations that go on in those rooms because they are meant to be secure. The US Department of Justice have named a worker by the name of Abdulrahman Alfonsen, 35 years old from Saudi Arabia, as being the culprit. He's been charged with using and endeavouring to use electronic, mechanical and any other device to intercept oral communications. If he is found guilty of said misappropriation, then the reality is he could be spending 5 years in prison or up to $250,000, nearly £190,000 in fines. He said he began working at the

OpenAI company in July of 2025, and has been a lead engineer since. Interesting that, you know, that if they can do this with an external device, imagine what Hisense can do with an internal device on a Chinese-made TV. Yeah, just watch what you're doing, people. You just do not know with technology these days. Records everything. And it's crazy because it does. So I've been looking, right? Gerard Redding has invited me to go and do the Last Crooners from Limerick in his house. And I've been looking at ferry timetables and whatever else costs, etc. And guess what came up on my Google feed this morning? On the news feed, right, for Metro.

Timbo Paddington sent me a picture this morning as he sits on the bus, but he normally sends me a very clear picture. This morning it was all jiggly jaggly. It was all a bit out of focus. I said to Tim, "Are you still half asleep, young man?" He says, "Nope." And to prove he's not half asleep, he said, "Did you know that Hipsway's Johnny McAloon played with both Altered Images and Texas as well?" No, I did not. Well, I knew he played with Texas, but I didn't know he played with the great Altered Images. All right, I've had a few messages saying, when are we going to do this again?

I can tell you. Get your detective listening ears on Monday. Yeah, next Monday. The 19th. I think it is, yeah. We'll be doing another rewind track. The last one was Snail by Jonathan. As this. Simple Minds, absolute classic. Talking all about love song. If you think you know the answers, all you gotta do is email me, trevor@sunshine-radio.co.uk, or WhatsApp me, 07491 382 799. What are you saying, Jim?

Simple Minds. A love song. Let's go from Glasgow, shall we, to Dundee. It's a song you don't hear very often on the radio, which is why I chose it for the rewind track.

three or thrice, shall we say, Guinnesses with that man, Billy McKenzie, and the Associates from Dundee way back in the day. And the Party Fears too. You just joining me? Good morning to you. How you doing? 10 to the hour of 8 o'clock this morning.

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1: 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Well, former 208 chart topper Buggles and Video Killed the Radio Star. Oh, oh. The Doolies and Michael Jackson.
2: 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If young Nigel says he's happy, he must be happy. He must be happy. He must be happy in his world.
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And while James is away, Lazaro will play

0: good morning to you. Sunshine Radio just gone 8 o'clock, and guess what? One more time this week, he's back in the room, the great Jiminy Cricket. And guess what he's got? A letter from his mammy.
1: Ladies and gentlemen, I can't wait to read this. It's a letter from my mammy this morning. She said, "Dear Jimmy, I can't spend too much time on this letter. I have a duck in the oven and I have to keep my eye on it. It keeps opening the door with its beak and trying to get out. Your father has had one of those nasty telephone calls. A man rang him up and offered him a job. He lost his bus pass last week, but the bus driver was very nice. He said he could run behind the bus for nothing. Your father's getting worse. Last night, he cried out in pain, 'I've crushed my ribs.' It was a packet of crisps in his pajama pocket. Your brother Tommy has grown a ginger beard. He nearly lost half of it yesterday when he was eating his shredded wheat. He got the sack from his job on the farm over the battery hens. He killed 6 of them trying to get the batteries in. There's a new Chinese takeaway opened up in the village. Last night, your father came home with a till. We went for a meal there the other night, and it's the first time I've used chopsticks. It took me 2.5 hours to eat my rice pudding. I must close now, as the duck has jumped out of the oven and is in the sink onto the cold water top. Lots of love, Mummy.

been done by so many people, you know that track. But I love the way that that's haunting. Sound of the Carpenters this morning, 12 and a half after 8. And she got a ticket to ride. Let's hope they're not taking a ferry. Because according to Chris DeBurr, he's not paying the ferryman. Birthday files on Sunshine Radio's Breakfast Show.

0: Uncle Kenny. We're talking all about those fancy pants. We'll be back with some beautiful South right after Al Lindsay.
1: Join me, Al Lindsay, this Friday from 6 till 8 for 2 hours of Soulvation. An eclectic mix of old and new soul. I'll bring the box of records, you bring your dancing feet. Together we'll kick off your sunshine weekend.

some cracking birthdays for you this morning. Barry Maguire, 91 years old. We started just after 8. Chris Andrews, 84. And Richard Carpenter of the Carpenters is 80.

drummer, Dougie Vipond, Bleak and Blue, 60 years old today. Happy birthday, one and all. And one more, the youngest of the bunch today is this lady. Her name is Jessie Ware. And she's 42 years old.

Yeah, the wonderful Jessie Ware and Tough Love celebrating her birthday today. 42 years old, can you believe it? Only 42. I thought she was younger than that, to be honest. I really did. All right, one heavenly birthday. Gonna do a back-to-back for you. He would have been 73, but he passed away at the age of 70 3 years ago. One of the classic Jackson 5. We're talking about Tito.

0: GQ Band and Disco Party, Disco Nights. Gloria Gaynor wraps it all up with You Never Can Say Goodbye. We got 11 minutes to 9. I'm getting squeezed for time. We've got a lot to do yet. All right. Mr. Beerum, are you ready?
1: Jan Beerum, the music machine with the wow factor. Why? It makes you think. I've not heard that song in a long time. Jan Beerum, the music machine. Monday to Thursday, Sunshine Radio, 3 till 5.
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this one, you know. Was it Diana Ross and the Supremes from 1967? Or was it Phil Collins from 1987? And you can't hurry love. I don't know. I like Phil's version. I have to say, I do like Phil's version. All right, two more Phil Collins takes us up to the top of the hour. This morning, it is Thursday, the 15th of October.

Phil Collins. Two hearts living in one mind. Had the pleasure back in the day of hearing the great Edwin Starr sing this live in a club. I just happened to be playing it. You probably heard this story before from me. I happened to be playing it in a club early doors, and he walked in off the streets, was sat at the VIP table for about 30 seconds and came down to the booth, shook my hand, gave me a hug and said, "Young man, give me a mic. Give me a live mic." And he just wandered off into the club. And this just happened to be playing. I just kicked it off. And he started singing live to the vocals. And I cut Phil's vocals and chopped his vocals in. Ah! What a moment for me, I tell you. Oh, yes, it was indeed. Mr. Edwin Starr, the great Edwin Starr, singing Two Hearts by Phil Collins. We are eating to the beat at 1 o'clock. Jan's Music Machine opens for the last time this week at 3. And the Cully Wally Man's here at 5 on Drive. Andy Rutherford will take you through your journey home. Mike Knight's

course, it's pumping back up some 90s at 9. And yes, guess what? It's Thursday. And you know what happens on a Thursday night, don't you? You do. You do. Yeah, we let the Geordie scoundrel back in the room. Why, I'm Andamara from Namara. Nick Allen will be here at 10 o'clock, taking you to the midnight hour with all things eclectic chat, music and more.

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It's nice to be in bed with you, in the shower with you, in the kitchen with you, on the bus with you, in the car with you, on your commute home, and your commute to work. Yeah, it is. 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

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Every time you feel like you've got a little bit of a tickly foot, yeah, it's me. I will see you on Monday. But before that, I'll see you on Sunday for the Great Crooners. Tomorrow morning, you'll be waking up with somebody else. Yes, Andy Rutherford here on Sunshine. But if you want to find out where I am tomorrow morning, just have a look at the United and Thankful pages. It'll tell you there. You have a great Thursday. I'll see you soon. You take care. Ta-ra!

Going back in time, Jeff Dorsett remembers the 1960s. 1960s.

and a very good day to you. Welcome along. It is Solid Gold 60s. I'm Jeff Dorsey, going to be in the deck chair for the next 60 minutes. Lou Christie and Lightning Strikes, 64. What a good song. And then the Spencer Davis Group coming your way, and I'm a Man. Later on, done by, Chicago, the Transit Authority boys. So we've got the Four Pennies, a double-decker coming up from Manfred Mann. School Days track comes from Leslie Gore. Got a Motown memory, especially for Hazel and all the fans of Motown. Comes from Smokey Robinson. A number two hit from Petula Clark. Couple of interviews, songwriter extreme, Philip Goodhand Tate, and then Alan Lovell out of the Swinging Blue Jeans. If you want to get in touch, please do so. The email is chunkyjeff, chunkygeoff at gmail.com. Now, this group had a number one in 1964. They came out of Blackburn. Yes, Blackburn, in Lancashire. They were called the Four Pennies.

0: Sonic Solstice it is, and if you've got a record you'd like to hear, maybe a special occasion coming up, it doesn't have to be birthday or anniversary, but it's nice if it is and you've got a story to go with it. I know people like Melvin Dover and Alan Weber and others always have good stories to go with the 60s. All you've got to do is drop me a line right here on the email. It's chunkyjeff, chunkygeoff at gmail.com, and just tell us what you'd like to hear and we'll endeavour to do it for you. Now we're going to go for a double decker, the idea being two songs that are connected in some ways. Now, it could be two by the same songwriter. It could be two involving the same artist, as it is here. And all you've got to do is drop me a line in the same way with a double decker, chunkyjeff at gmail.com. Now, where's that lead singer, Mike Darbo, when you need him?
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1: Music, music, music. It's another double decker with Jeff Dorsett.

0: That's a double decker this week. Went with two brother Manfreds, Manfred Mann there, and started off with 5-4-3-2-1, which of course was the theme tune to one of the greatest TV shows of all time, Ready, Steady, Go. It always opened the show. And then second up, Pretty Flamingo. Now, if you want a double decker, all you've got to do is think of two songs connected in some ways. It could be two involved in a word, it could be two involved in songwriters, any which way you want to cut it there, and send it on an email, chunkyjeff, chunkygeoff at gmail.com, and I'll endeavour to play them for you. So that's a double decker.
1: 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Now here's Jeff Dorsett.
0: Just making sure Del Shannon was ready. Right, three questions for you. Hopefully you can get three out of three. Question number one, who had the hits My Ship Is Coming In and Love Her? Who had the hits in the 60s? Love Her and My Ship Is Coming In. Al Weber and Mark Stafford, you will definitely get that. Question number two is a lyric. I want to know the artist and the song. Here's the line I'm giving you. Beauty I'd always missed with these eyes before. Beauty I'd always missed with these eyes before. Who's the artist and what is the song? And question number three, what was the breakthrough hit single for The Shadows? What was the breakthrough hit single for The Shadows? Answers in about 30 minutes time.

0: Captain Good Times. Music, fashion, friends, and more. Time to remember your school days. Tell us your favorite three songs. You pick them, and Jeff plays them on Solid Gold 60.
1: Yeah, now it doesn't have to be three. It could be one, two, or three, as long as it reminds you of your school days. You hear a song on the radio, oh, indeed, you pick it out, and you think to yourself, I was in that school in that year, and I was in that street as well. Send it in. School Days, SKOOLDAZE. 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

0: That's our school days track, comes from Leslie Gore, and it's a My Party.
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0: Now, one of the things that goes on in the 60s particularly, although sort of spread over into the 70s, but certainly in the 60s, it was Motown. And if you've got a Motown track, lots of people pick them out here. This I'm going to go for Hazel Sayer, but others love their Motown. 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

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That is a wonderful Smokey Robinson and the Miracles and Going to a Go-Go. And if you like your Motown, get a request in, chunkyjeff@gmail.com. Now, there's often cases where songs were great and big in America, didn't mean a light in the UK. This was never a hit in the UK, but it was huge in America. From Brooklyn Bridge.

0: that one especially for Alicia, because I know she loves the Brooklyn Bridge there and The Worst Thing That Can Happen to Me. Absolutely terrific. Why was that not a hit in the UK? I've got no idea.
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0: Right, this is where we give you a backstory to a particular hit. And this week, we're turning the clock to 1965, and Fontella Bass and Rescue Me made number 11 in the UK and 4 in America from an album called The New Look. Now, Fontella Bass sang in gospel groups when she was only 6, but moved on to R&B as a teenager. She signed with Chess Records and wrote this particular song. They did it in 3 takes. This call and response was not intentional in the song. It just happened when they were recording it. On the track, Maurice White was playing drums. He of going on to play with Earth, Wind & Fire. Minnie Riperton, as in Loving You, was doing backing vocals on it as well. And loads of people have recorded this song, Rescue Me. It's been done by Cher, Linda Ronstadt, Elkie Brooks, Pat Benatar, Tom Jones, Dinah Ross, just to name a few. Fontella said she was absolutely amazed to hear her voice in 1991 being used by American Express on a Christmas advert, because she hadn't agreed to it. So she took them to court and won $50,000 plus punitive damages as well. Great stuff. It's been used many times. It's been used in Sister Act, I, Robot. That's a film with Will Smith, wasn't it? And also, I believe it was used in The Cinderella Story, which I think was Hilary Duff, if I remember correctly. Anyway, track behind the song and the song to it and the story behind it, Rescue Me.

Scratch 45 there, Fontella Bass and Rescue Me, the story behind the song. Now, one of the things that we often do here on the show is called 5x4. It's Rolling Stones and Beatles back to back, because Stones had five members and Beatles had four. And we're doing it as Beatles and Stones these days. Thanks to Al Weber for the recommendation. This is it.

0: That's our Beatles and Stones, our 5x4 spot, courtesy of Al Weber. And if you like your Beatles and your Stones, all you've got to do, it doesn't matter if they're album tracks, B-sides, A-sides, just pick them out for me there and send it on the usual email address, chunkyjeff@gmail.com. Just mark it Beatles and Stones and we'll play one of each for you in the coming weeks. Do it. And now, the reason I played the Rolling Stones doing Chuck Berry's Roll Over Beethoven is simply because I'm reading a great book at the moment by Peter Watts, a journalist who wrote for Time Out. Remember the magazine, Time Out magazine? And he's written it. It's called Denmark Street. Now, Denmark Street, if you don't know too much about it, it was only the length of about four double-decker buses. A short street there, but it was where all the publishers were and recording studios, including Regent Sounds. I think the Prof would know all about that. And the rawness that Andrew Luke Oldham got on their early albums, I think was absolutely wonderful. Those first two albums were fantastic with songs like Route 66 and Oh Carol. They were just absolutely terrific. Roll Over Beethoven, recorded at Regent Studios, or Regent Sounds as it was, and then the Beatles doing I'm Down. So hopefully Beatles and Stones, if you like the Beatles and Stones as I do, get on with a request.
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2: Jeff,
1: two,
2: we have a problem.
3: Two, this could be a rough two, ride, Jeff.
2: Jeff, we have
1: two,
2: a problem.
1: In the 1960s, almost there, but no cigar. No. These are the songs that made it to number two with Jeff Dorsett, 1960s.
0: Right, and we're lined in the clock here to the 12th of November, 1964, when the Tony Hatch song for Petula Clark Downtown made number one in America, but two in the UK. So what do you think might have been at number one? Well, you want some clues. Okay, A Gentleman That Wore Dark Glasses had four number ones in the UK. It was also a movie title. So who is it and what is it? Kept this at two.

So Petula Clark was stalled at number two there with Downtown on the 12th of November 1964. And I said, what do you think was at number one? Well, I said he wore dark glasses. Yes, he did. And it was turned into a movie. And the answer was, of course, Pretty Woman by the Big O, as in Roy Orbison. So if you got that, give yourselves a nice little pat on the back. Right, let's give you two by Elvis.

0: Elvis Presley double play.
1: Everybody, let's rock. Everybody knows they will dance to the jailhouse rock.
0: Elvis Presley double play with Jeff Dorsett.

0: name.
1: That's a double-decker involving the King. Elvis Presley, Promised Land, written by Chuck Berry, and then seconding, we went with Marie's The Name, written in the Brill Building, of course. Right, let's give you the answer to the quiz. Hopefully you managed to get 3 out of 3. Question number 1. My Ship Is Coming In and Love Her, both hits for the same artist. Who is that? They are the Walker Brothers. Question number 2 is a lyric. I want to know the artist and the song. Beauty I'd Always Missed With These Eyes Before. Who is it and what is it? It's the Moody Blues doing Nights in White Satin. Question number 3, what was the breakthrough hit for the Shadows? It was Apache. So if you've got Apache for the Shadows, Moody Blues, Nights in White Satin for the lyric, and Walker Brothers doing My Ship Is Coming In and The Great Lover, give yourselves a nice little pat on the back. Okay, we're going to be doing now an interview with Philip Goodhand Tait. A very good friend of mine is Philip, and we're talking here very much. He's the songwriter that wrote a lot for The Love Affair, but talking about Sandy Shaw.
2: One of the classic stories I remember, Philip, is told by Sandy Shaw, who Eve Taylor was looking, the manager was looking for a follow-up to There's Always Something There to Remind Me, and Gordon Mills took along a song, and Eve Taylor binned it, didn't like it, and Sandy Shaw said, well, the guy that's actually done the demo, why don't you get him to record it? It turned out to be Tom Jones doing It's Not Unusual.
3: Yes. That's right. That's wonderful, really. A lot of us had dealings with Eve Taylor and Sandy Shaw's management.
2: Yeah.
3: I was one of them. Yeah. Chris Andrews, who was working with Sandy Shaw, brought the Staunchly Shakers and myself, Long Live Love.
2: Really? I never knew that. Wow.
3: Well, yeah, and we made a recording for which Chris produced for us, and then he took our recording of Long Live Love to Eve Taylor, and said, you know, this could be a hit, and we knew it was going to be a hit because we played the song on stage, and even though it was supposed to be a pop song, with that, to us, the rhythm was like Blue Beat, like we'd experienced at the Flamingo Club. Anyway, Eve Taylor refused to let the song go to the Staunchly Shakers, and dear old Sandy Shaw got a number one hit with it. And,
2: she did, didn't she? Yeah.
3: That influenced me greatly because it taught me that you had to control the songs as well.

0: the Barefoot Quintetta from the Dagenham Car Factory for Fords. Other cars are, of course, available, and plants. But that's Sandy Shaw there doing Long Live Love. And it's got that nice rhythm to it there, a bit of bossa nova. Right, second of our interviews, Alan Lovell, working for the Swinging Blue Jeans, talking about some of the tracks that they use in their live set. If you're going to supplement the songs that you recorded with the occasional other song into the set, how do you select that particular song that you will do?
1: It's pretty hard, isn't it, really? But we are in the rock and roll genre, really. We've always been a rock and roll band, Swinging Blue Jeans, even before I was in the band. They were rock and roll, you know, doing lots of covers of rock and roll standards, like Ebapalulu, like I just mentioned.
0: Yeah.
1: And, you know, I just kept it in that genre, really. We do a couple of ballads, but that's about all. We do, obviously, Don't Make Me Over was another one. But and I've just slotted in... We used to do in the early day, what's it called, the Drifters number? You can dance. It's a bit early in the morning for me.
0: I don't know, yet, Say the Last Dance for Me, or...
1: Say the Last Dance for Me, yeah, because the band recorded it on an album.
0: Did
1: on
0: you?
1: Blue Jeans Swing.
0: Nice one, yeah.
1: I think it was on. And, we used to do that in the set, but now I've stuck a Benny King one in, because everybody seems to know it and sing along with it.
0: Of course.
1: If I need it.
0: Yeah.
1: If I need it, that's all, you know, the Stand By Me one.
0: Yeah.
1: But if we don't need it, I just continue to play Twist and Shout and everything else.
0: Yeah.
1: And Why Me? And I chose all these numbers ages ago with the original lineup that obviously I was in.
2: Fuck!

Still sounds great today, doesn't it? Chad Romero recorded it originally and also did the hit in America, but that's the Swinging Blue Jeans and Hippie Hippie Shape. Now, this guy had a very long career. He was on Motown. He was also switched labels as well, but this was a big hit for him. His name is Marv Johnson. Remember, I'll Pick a Rose for My Rose? That was his Motown hit. This is another. It's called You Got What It Takes, and it closes out Solid Gold 60s.

0: and with Marv Johnson, and You've Got What It Take. That's about where we've got to leave it. Thanks very much for your company. 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Any of the features, double deckers or school days or anything you'd like to hear from the 60s, we'd do it for you. Stay safe, stay well, and look after one another.
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One of the very first tunes, indeed, from the King of Love and Soul. Wonderful stuff from Barry White. Never, never gonna give you up. Well, today I must, because this is my final daily program for Sunshine Radio. Thank you for joining me. I'm with you until 1 o'clock today.

0: Yes, it certainly is. Just popping in to remind you about the Revival Show. Classic hits from two wonderful decades of the 1960s and the 70s. 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So join me here on Sunshine Radio, Saturday afternoons between 1 o'clock and 3.
1: Song with a past, the one with no future. Kenny's

Scotland's finest, the wonderful sound of the Average White Band, and the tune which is called Let's Go Round Again. Well, we shall, of course. We have the Revival Show, which is going to run. In fact, the final Revival Show will be Halloween, which is the 31st of October. As you know, sadly, the station closes on the 5th of November. So the Halloween special, of course, will feature the interview, the classic one, and the man who brought you the Monster Mash. Yes, Bobby Boris Pigott. So that's the Revival Show, and that'll be my final show, of course, here for Sunshine Radio.

Well, back 39 years ago, I was actually quite proud of that record. Because back in the days of steam radio, back to the old days of vinyl and carts, the good old days, of course, that was indeed one of my former records of the week. Now, for those who don't know what a record of the week was, us DJs actually had to choose a brand new release that we thought, oh yes, that's going to make the charts. Nine times out of ten, they actually didn't. But there was one that did. Billy Idol and Sweet 16, right here on Sunshine.

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1: Musical superstars from the

Now, there was some youngster, of course, who sampled that and brought it back into the charts. Oh, goodness, about 10 years later, maybe even longer. Certainly about 2005, when it came back again. But the original version, probably a one-hit wonder, if I'm not much mistaken. Boy meets girl, and waiting for a star to fall. One more hour to come, of course, right here on Sunshine, so stick around.

Now, you see, we used to use that as an old DJ pun back in the day. We used to say, yeah, we'll go straight ahead until 1 o'clock. It's one of those things, of course, isn't it? An old DJ pun. Don't think the guys do that anymore. Yeah, you see, that's because the men in suits have come along and destroyed normal radio. Anywho, good one, Cool and the Gang, and that is Straight Ahead. Well, the final daily show for me right here on Sunshine. And don't forget, you can find me on Facebook. I'll be around somewhere.

without those wireless knobs. Elvis did not come in.

Really depends what your preference was, because there was a couple of versions around the chart. The other one came from Cher, and that one came from Mark Cohen. And surprise, surprise, somebody doesn't really know their music because they've put that on a country compilation. Would you call that country? No, not me either. Anyway, good tune, Mark Cohen, and that's Walking in Memphis.

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It's Black and a tune called Wonderful Life. Well, it hasn't been too bad. 48 years in the radio business. Sometimes I just think, what would have happened if I hadn't have given up my day job, as they say, in the business. I was a post office telephones engineer, which later was to become BT. There are some days in this old life when I've been thinking, maybe I should have stayed with post office telephones, which was to become British Telecom. Could have been retired a heck of a whole lot younger as well, but there we go.

Well, there's certainly no denying that. Kevin Johnson, who says, rock and roll, I gave you the best years of my life. Ain't that the truth?

Well, it was his birthday just day before yesterday, but belated happy birthday to Chris Farlow, and a tune called Out of Time. I guess I am.

That's Raymond Froggatt, the man who brought you the tune called Candle of Vita, or better known as indeed the Red Balloon, and it's always goodbye. Did you tune in just for today to hear if I was going to give a big speech? No. Bye.

A lot of tasty stuff goes into making a summer sundae. 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On the menu, the Wheel of Four tunes, can you spot the connection between the songs? The Backwards Song, a little bit of classical, and our summer quiz, Tennis on the Radio. There is, of course, more than a sprinkling of great songs on top. 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

0: there's something strangely compulsive about listening to the Allman Brothers. 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

episode 2, The Sub Funk Show, Capitalist

Michael Jackson from the album The Wall. This is Don't Stop Till You Get Enough. Hello and welcome to Jan's Music Machine this Thursday afternoon. I will be with you as usual until it's nearly time for tea, the drive show you don't want to miss. Now to Italy. This is Daniel Mastracchi together with Allegra Lucini with Feeling You.

Sunshine Radio with a fantastic track from Philadelphia Flyers, written, produced, composed by Mark Wesley. This is Real Love. And now to Dave Mason, Let It Go, Let It Flow. And coming up, the Blow Monkeys, Digging Your Scene. 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

Hi, it's Kenny Tosh. I'm back here on Sunshine Radio with Kenny's Coast to Coast, with you Monday through Thursday between 11 o'clock and 1 in the afternoon. 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

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This is Blue Monkeys and Digging Your Scene, back from the middle of the 80s. 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

0: We are back in the year of 1987 this Thursday afternoon, and this is Donna Summer with All Systems Go.
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0: And now back to 1979. This is Van Morrison, Right Side of the Road.

Hi Sunshine Liz. Well, here we are in 2026. How would you like to travel back in time to the good old days? Well, now you can with me, Tony King, in the Time Tunnel. Each week we journey back to four different years, from the 50s to the noughties, and enjoy some familiar songs and forgotten gems from times gone by. 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

Once again, this Thursday afternoon on Sunshine Radio, we are back in the middle of the 80s. Now together with the Bangles and Walk Like an Egyptian. Coming up, Opisa with Sunshine Day. But first, Automatics, a former record of the week on Jan's Music Machine, When the Sun Sinks on England Tonight.

This is Sunshine Radio with great music back from 2015. This is Thomas Rhett. We learned it from the radio. And now to Delegation, remixed by Alex DeSeal. Well, it's your turn. And remember, just after 4 o'clock, the record of the week for the last time this week. Also a track remixed by Alex DeSeal, a.k.a. Disco Stallion. Well, tonight's the night.

Right, said Fritz, both of us together, one each end and steady as we go. Tried to shift it, couldn't even lift it, we was getting nowhere, and so we had a cup of tea. 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

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You see, the trouble with Fred is he's too hasty. Now, you never get nowhere if you're too hasty.

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Sunshine Radio, we are back in 1989 together with Phil Collins with Another Day in Paradise. Coming up, Brian Ferry with More Than This. But first, a former number one for the Cathodes on the Heritage Chart. This is North of England.

Brian Ferry on Sunshine Radio, a fantastic track from 1982, More Than This. And let's stay in the year of 1982 with The Forecast and Happy Day.

Sunshine Radio with Jesse Ware and Read My Lips. Coming up, Damian Madison with The Blue of Summer, but first, a fantastic track from the Simon Huff Band, also a former number one. This is Fallin'.

You've had your morning lie-in and you're preparing for Rodders on the Radio. But what do you do in that in-between time, that's Fridays between 9 and 11? You could join me, Carl Humphreys, for my Friday show. We start with Three of a Kind. Three songs, one connection. There's a track attack for you to guess, clue by clue. And we always end with five songs to take us to 11 o'clock. All usually selected by you on a subject of my choice. That's cunningly called the 5 to 11. It's interspersed with the best hand-picked sunshine music, and your input is invaluable too. On your smart speaker or online, join me on Sunshine this Friday between 9 and 11. What could go wrong?

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0: And now with the Swedish band True Lies and Goddess.

Sunshine Radio, we are back in the middle of the 70s together with Del Hall and John Oates with Alone Too Long. We are at the end of Jan's Music Machine for today. I will be back on Monday as usual between 3 and 5. Let's end the show together with Toto and Waiting for Your Love. And remember, right after me, it's nearly time for tea.

0: happening, girl?
1: Rain is continuing to move south-eastwards across central and southern England and Wales. Clear spells elsewhere with showers affecting the north. Lows of 6 degrees Celsius.
0: Thank you. Rutherford. Yes.

She's the one that got away here on Sunshine Radio for your Thursday drive time. Big thanks to you for checking us out. 40 minutes past five, got the showbiz news coming your way soon. And also, in the next hour, if you like your rock music, we have brought back the Rock Block. Three rock tracks.

0: 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Digging out the old mate Terry Boy ties with that one, and it's called the Rockabilly Rebel.
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This is Ricky Martin here. And listen, I've just been reading my horoscopes, and it says I should lay off the women for a while. Well, all right then. Just a couple of minutes.

0: Marcus Eagles, Photograph of You. Let's do the latest showbiz news. Here's Gwendolyn. What's happening, Gwendolyn?
1: The Emmy award-winning sitcom Friends will return to Channel 4 from 2027. The US series debuted in 1994 and follows six friends: Rachel Green, Monica Geller, Phoebe Buffay, Ross Geller, Chandler Bing and Joey Tribbiani as they navigate life, love and work in New York City. The show ran for 10 series and was last broadcast in 2011 and will return in January 2027. New wave band Blondie will release their first album in 9 years, featuring the final recording of drummer Clem Burke. The new record, entitled High Noon, will be released in February 2027, fronted by singer Debbie Harry. The band has also released the first single from the record, Spectral Eyes. An Academy Award-winning actress, Hilary Swank, is pregnant with her third child. The two-time Oscar winner revealed her new baby is due in December and will be a younger sibling to the couple's three-year-old twins, a son and a daughter.

Dave McTavish. Wonder if he's Scottish, you know. It's called Ooh La La. Stop by, get some more, and continue music on the way with the Lion and Seeds. They play next.

Yes, it certainly is. Just popping in to remind you about the Revival Show. Classic hits from two wonderful decades of the 1960s and the 70s. And those great pirate radio memories.

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2: 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Want to come?

0: get us on the way to top of the hour. With the party, her name does. Born to be Alive. I thought I would give that a play because every time I go on that tickety talk thing, that tune pops up. And there's these guys who do that, can I dance to it? And one of them in particular has got this wicked looking blonde wig, it's kind of wavy type thing. Looks mental. I need to get me one of them so well and go to a pub, find a disco, just walk in and do that dance. I'll do that for a laugh, you know, I'll do them for a laugh, I would. If you've not seen it, check it out. You can try searching for Born to be a Live dance on TikTok. You'll see it. It's quite mental, slurs. What's the weather like where you are? Here's Gwendolyn to tell us about that. What's happening, Gwendolyn?
1: Showers across the north, clear spells elsewhere. Rain continuing to move south-eastwards across central and southern England and Wales. Lows of 6 degrees Celsius.
0: Thank you.

the Drive Time Show. It's Andy here, live and direct into your earlobes till 7 o'clock tonight. And then we hand things over to Mike Knight. He's in for Nigel tonight at 7 o'clock. Stand by for that. Let's go back to the 80s with Then Jericho.

Jericho, Big Area. From the late 80s is that one there. Don't forget, if you like rock music, we'll be doing the Rob Lock roundabouts. 10 minutes time or something like that. So stand by for that. Got three.

0: Smith, something nice and loud for your Thursday evening. And speaking of something nice and loud, stand by, the Rock Block is on the way next. But this is James Ross.
1: This is James Ross, and this week on the Greatest Hits of Music, we'll have Mental as Anything, Journey, Ike and Tina Turner, Stay.

0: Stevie Nicks, Sting, Elvis, and our Mystery TV theme tune. Dark and foreboding. But what is it? Through the 70s and 80s, this was so familiar. We will reveal all this Saturday morning from 9 o'clock, right here on Sunshine Radio.
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today we played you Bon Jovi from 1986. You Give Love a Bad Name. And also we played you some Queen from the album The Game from 1980. Need Your Lover Tonight. And the reason why I played that one there was because I bought some CDs yesterday. And one of the CDs

0: an eclectic mix of old and new soul. 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

0: Good morning, good afternoon, good evening, wherever you are in the world, you're very welcome. Kicking us off today on Michael's part of the programming, ZZ Top.
1: Rumors spread around, United Texas town. About to check outside the game. If you know what I'm talking about, just let me know if you wanna go to that home out on the range. They got a lot of nice girls.

Sunshine Radio. Now, is it just me, or are there some barking mad TV adverts on at the moment? Specifically, I'll pick on one for you. The latest one for a certain well-known deodorant where there is a collie dog that morphs into a semi-human being and starts attacking one of the two girls that are having a little kiss. What is all that about? There are... It's embarking mad, and it's about dog. Oh, good. It doesn't get any better, I tell you. Stay tuned. I'm here for 2 hours. This is Zane.

0: You've had your morning lie-in and you're preparing for Rodders on the Radio. But what do you do in that in-between time? That's Fridays between 9 and 11. You could join me, Carl Humphreys, for my Friday show. We start with Three of a Kind. Three songs, one connection. There's a track attack for you to guess clue by clue. And we always end with five songs to take us to 11 o'clock. All usually selected by you on a subject of my choice. That's cunningly called the 5 to 11. It's interspersed with the best hand-picked sunshine music, and your input is invaluable too. 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What could go wrong?
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was talking before about commercials on television at the moment that make absolutely no sense to me. I just wonder what the people that commissioned the commercials were on when they wrote the text. I mean, talking about the one for a deodorant that features a collie dog that morphs into a human being and attacks one of the two ladies that are having a little kiss on the thing. Any kids watching that are going to be traumatized thinking that collie dogs will attack them. And collies are beautiful dogs. It's absolutely mental. What's the other one that I think is just off the planet? Fried chicken. Fried chicken, where they, take a man as a mass of zombies walking through the woods, and they have a man that they dip into a lake of something or other, and he turns into a chicken wing, a fried chicken wing. What is all that about? The world's

I was happy to see recently that The Who fell out with Zach Starkey, their drummer, a little bit, with Roger Daltrey accusing Zach of overplaying the drums. Oh, my God. If anybody overplayed the drums in The Who, then it was the original drummer of The Who, Keith Moon. Oh, Mooney was a bit of a, yes, a bit of a nutcase. He used to smash the drum kit up when they were performing at one time, or at least he made it look like he did. I think it was all a piece of theatre. This is the clean edit with no swear words in it of

Yes, it certainly is. Just popping in to remind you about the Revival Show. Classic hits from two wonderful decades of the 1960s and the 70s. 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

This next track I've played before right here on Sunshine Radio, but I recently came across the maxi version of it, and I think it's well worth a play. 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

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We play you all the music you expect to hear and some of the tracks you didn't expect to hear, like this one from the Tower of

them of y'all never been down south too much, I'm gonna tell you a little bit about this so that you understand what I'm talking about. Down there we have a plant that grows out in the woods and the fields. Looks something like a turnip green. Nearby called it poke salad. Poke salad. 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
1: Tony Joe White, the old swamp dog himself, and Poke Salad Annie. Now, we have a passion for our heritage, our music that goes back a little while, but we're not averse to picking out some great new tracks. This one came out in 2023. It's called Love Don't Cost a Thing. This is Tom Grennan.
2: I

can tell that Michael's been picking the music by running down the alphabetical order of my music collection at the moment. We just heard tracks from Tom Grennan, Tom Robinson with War Baby from 1983, and just now Tom Petty and the Heartbreakers with Free Falling. Let's continue with the Toms, as it were. Life is a highway from Tom Cochrane.

Join me, Al Lindsay, this Friday from 6 till 8 for 2 hours of Soulvation. An eclectic mix of old and new soul. I'll bring the box of records, you bring your dancing feet. Together we'll kick off your sunshine weekend.

0: Thin Lizzy, and it's getting dangerous. Talking of Thin Lizzy and Phil Lynott, I went to see War of the Worlds at the O2 in London recently, and I tell you, if you can get to go and see that, do. But Phil Lynott, on the original recording of Jeff Wayne's War of the World, played the part of the parson. Oh, what a lineup that album had. But what changed this time at the stage production version of it is Richard Burton is not doing the commentary anymore of the journalist, but Liam Neeson is, and my goodness, he makes a good job of it too. He was not there, it was kind of a virtual Liam Neeson, but it worked. It's spectacular, great sound, great performance with a full orchestra, well worth going to see. What have we got for you musically? Oh yes, Sheryl Crow.
1: This ain't no disco.

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Rob Thomas and Hold On Forever. Before that, Shay Rafferty and Running Wild. I was mentioning that Michael and the wife were in London recently to see Jeff Wayne's War of the Worlds. We saw one or two other things while we were there as well. But we did, for the first time, I'll give a free advert here, stay at the Travel Lodge in Covent Garden. If you're going to stay in London, the Travel Lodge is what it is. It is the Travel Lodge. But what a great location that one in Covent Garden is. You're really in the thick of what I would call London. Plenty of bars and places to eat and pubs and all sorts of things. And what a joy we had staying there. Good. And there's a little pizza place opposite called Eco. If you can go there, the guy that runs it is Spanish. Go and say hola to him and get yourself a pizza. £9 for a pizza in central London. Can't be bad, can it? This is Roxette. That's the free advertising.

Roxette and Fireworks. Well, that's it from me, Michael Knight. I shall see you another time right here on Sunshine Radio. Do stay tuned. The good music just keeps on coming. I'm going to leave you with Scouting for Girls and their version of The Hole of the Moon.

very good day to you. Welcome along, Pump Up the 90s and a Touch of 2000s. Edwin Collins, He of Orange Juice. A Girl Like You, then we're with Nickelback, Chad Kroeger out front, and then the wonderful Darius Rucker, along with Hootie and the Blowfish and Hold My Hand. So we've got stories coming right, left and centre from Sixpence None the Richer, Katie Tunstall, Red Hot Chili Peppers, Lewis Capaldi, a banger from Baby D, alternative rock from Metallica, some Britpop from Oasis. We've got some indie days, some bangers, some alternative rock and some trip hop. Want to get in touch, please do so. The email is chunkyjeff@gmail.com. 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It's a show with no filler and all killer. Right, from All Quiet on the Preston Front, Gigolo Aunts. Love it. Up of the 90s, Touch of 2000, Jeff in the deck chair.

on Pump Up the 90s and A Touch of 2000s, we're going to throw in some fun facts along the way in this hour. Red Hot Chili Peppers singer Anthony Kiedis had two famous babysitters, and this is true. They were Sonny and Cher. As in the song, I Got You, Babe. And he was.

0: 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Now, here's Jeff Dorsett.
1: So welcome to Pop Up the 90s and a touch of 2000s. Three questions for you. Give the answers in about 30 minutes' time. Question number one. If I mention the songs Everybody Move, Touch Me and Too Many Walls, all 90s hits for the same artist, but who is that? Everybody Move, Touch Me and Too Many Walls, all 90s hits for whom? Question number two is a lyric. I want to know the artist and the song. When the day is long and the night is yours alone. When the day is long and the night is yours alone. Who's the artist and what is the song? And question number three, the four-way chance on this one. Slayer is a rock band from which country? Slayer, do they come from Canada, USA, UK or Finland? So Slayer comes from Canada, USA, UK or Finland. I was doing an interview the other day with Frank Turner. Says he loves the first three albums for these boys. Counting Crows, this is Mr. Jones.

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1: Now, if you like your indie, got one coming up for you now. And if there's one you want for the future, all you've got to do is drop me a line to the usual address, chunkyjeff@gmail.com. Right, this came out in 1991. It's our indie classic for the day. It is from Moby.

our indie track from Moby. It's called Go. On a he's my boy. Want an indie track? 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Now, when I'm doing interviews, I often ask artists about early inspirations, but also, can they remember their first gig? I remember somebody telling me that they, I think it was Dire Straits, they played to 8 people and end up with a fight. But this is a good one. Katie Tunstall, before she was signed, I asked her, or rather saw from her, about did she ever play to anything small? She said, yes, I played to one man and a dog at a venue called the Half Moon in Putney. She said, I don't remember it being depressing. I really had a good time. But one man and a dog for Katie Tunstall.

0: That's the title from KT Tunstall, tipping our cap there to the 2000s. That's from 2005, The Other Side of the World. Right, we're going to go with a bit of rock here. Now, have a guess. Who do you think is the only band to have played all seven continents? All seven continents? These guys.
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0: 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It's called an earworm.
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0: Yeah, now the idea here is you pick out a Britpop track because it's part of our pump of the 90s and a touch of 2000s. 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Right, let's go with Manchester's finest. Britpop gem, Oasis, and Roll With It.

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1: Right, this is where we give you a backstory to a particular hit. And this week on Pump Up the 90s and A Touch of 2000s, we're going to 1997 and Kiss Me by Sixpence None the Richer. Made number two in America and four in the UK from an album collectively called Sixpence None the Richer. The band are a three-piece from Austin in Texas. That's when they have the South by Southwest Festival, if I remember right. Written by the

group's guitarist Matt Slocum, and was off their third album. It got actually great attention when it was used in the TV show Dawson's Creek. Remember that, Dawson's Creek? Many radio stations then put it on a heavy rotation. In fact, in 1999, it was the most played song on US radio. It was huge in Canada, UK, Australia, Japan, and Israel, and it cracked the Billboard charts as well in 1999, getting to number 2.

story behind the song there, Sixpence None the Richer, and Kiss Me. Right, let's give the answer to the quiz. Hopefully you managed to get 3 out of 3. Question number one, if I mention the songs Everybody Move, Touch Me and Too Many Walls, all 90s hits for whom? Who was that person? It was Kathy Dennis. Question number two was a lyric of one of the artists and the song. I gave you the line. This was the lyric. When the day is long and the night is yours alone, who is it and what is it? It's REM and Everybody Hurts. And question number three, you had a four-way chance on this one. Slayer is a rock band, but are they from Canada, USA, UK or Finland? The answer we're looking for, Slayer are from America. So if you got that, and Everybody Hurts by REM on the lyric and Kathy Dennis doing the hits, that is just the way that you can cut it there and give yourselves a nice little pat on the back. Okay, one of our other stories here, things going on. In 2015, Lewis Capaldi played in front of 8 people. You know, I was saying with Katie Tunstall about people playing early on in their career. Lewis Capaldi played to 8 people in a place, a bar called the Hug and Pint. 3 years later, 2.7 miles from that particular bar, Capaldi sold out 2 nights at Glasgow's Barrowland to 4,200 people.

0: Now, be honest, if you were one of the eight people there at the Hug and Pint who saw Lewis Capaldi in 2015, give us a message. Send it in here, chunkyjeff@gmail.com. Right, this is the interview that we're doing with Scott Robinson, one member of Five. And I was talking to him right at the beginning here about Matt Willis and talked about Fanmania at Busted, coming home late one night after a gig and finding somebody in his hotel room. I wanted to know if he had a really strange story of Fanmania. I mean, over the years, we've experienced in the UK incredible Fanmania. But the most scary one I had was talking to Matt Willis of Busted. He said he came back from a gig in Cardiff, went to the Holiday Inn, swiped his card to get in the room, and there was a woman standing in the centre of his room. And his first question was, how on earth did you get in there?
1: You know what? Things like that have happened through the years. I remember Sean once had to phone down security because he went in his room and there was someone in there, and he had to get them out. I can't remember where we were. I think it's in like Rio or somewhere like that, or Brazil somewhere, where the fans were just, it was just crazy. Like, there was, my dad actually sent me some footage. I think he found it on YouTube. We're on like an open top bus thing, and they're rocking the bus, and we can't get off.
0: No,
1: and even when we do get off, they are clawing us, and they're trying to like rip our clothes off and trying to. I mean, I remember once in Milan, my shoe got stolen, and it was a brand new. It was a brand new like Nike Air shoe or whatever back in the day, which I would have been given it by the record label, or whatever, the stylist. And when I went on stage that night, before I sung one of our songs, one of the songs that I sung the main part on Until the Time Is Through, I went on with one trainer. I went on and I said, right, I said, I think you're probably here.
0: Yeah.
1: Whoever stole my trainer, I want it back.
0: Yes.
1: I want it back now,
0: yes,
1: or I'm not singing Until the Time Is Through.
0: Yes.
1: And this sounds like a made-up story, but it's true. From the very, very back of this crowded arena, a shoe started to like be taken by the hands,
0: yes,
1: to the front, and the spotlight found it, and it just made its way. This single trainer just made its way all the way to the front of the stage. I took it, I put it on, I went, here's Until the Time Is Through, and the show started.

0: 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That's about where we've got to leave it. Thanks very much for your company. 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Catch you next time. Stay safe, stay well, and look after one another.
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5: And it's just gone 10 o'clock on a Thursday night in the UK. A very good evening. Thank you to Jeff for pumping up the 90s as only he can. It's the night time. It's the right time. It's Nick's Thursday thing on Sunshine.

Ray Charles, the night time is the right time. Crikey, I'm not quite sure how we follow that. Might as well just pack up and go home now. What do you reckon? Yes, Nicholas, I hear you cry. So, how are you this evening? You okay? Good, good, good. Yeah. Very well. Thank you for asking. Yeah. Sad, though, because we haven't got very many Thursday nights left. So, next week. I've always been my plan to do a couple of themed programmes, so I'm going to squeeze two themes into one show next week with a themed hour all about whiskey, beer, wine, subject close to my heart. And then another hour, another subject close to my heart, the northeast of England, which reminds me, did you hear Trev plugging my show this morning? Trevor. You're a good Mara, you're a canny lad and all, but Divin even try that accent, man. No way. So, got Dolly Parton coming up for you now. Something by way of a double. We're going to go back to 1974 with Jolene, and then we're going to have the son of Jolene. Let's go back to 74 first of all.

Well, now that's Bells and Dolly Parton with Son of Jolene, and you heard Dolly herself with Jolene before that. Nick Allen's Thursday Thing on Sunshine Radio, Thursdays 10 till midnight. 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We are on Facebook. By all means, bung a message on there. It's always good to hear from you. Here's Delamitri, Roll to Me.

Delamitri and Roll to Me. Now, it occurs to me we've only got a couple of Thursday things left together. Next week is a theme programme, two theme hours, and then 2 weeks' time, the 29th, that is going to be our last one. So, here's the chance, if you'd like to hear a particular song in that programme, anything at all that's a particular favourite that you'd like to hear on the show, then please get in touch, nick@sunshine-radio.co.uk, or... as I said, you can bung us a message on Facebook. Now, just to prove the prep that goes into this programme, literally minutes of it, we're going to do some Rolling Stones and we're going to do some Gathering Stones. Here's their new one. This is Mr. Charm.

0: That's the Gathering Stone. Whatever happened to Judy Teen? Before that, the Rolling Stones, their new one, Mr. Charm. See what I did there. You're going to miss all this when I'm gone, you know. You are. In fact, do you know what we're going to do? We're going to get stoned a third time, if you'll forgive the expression, after we've heard from Peter.
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What a little belter. The Ozark Mountain Daredevils and Jackie Blue. That song, do you have one of these? A mental jukebox. That song just popped up in my mental jukebox the other day. And I thought, yeah, that's got to go into the show. That's the beauty of Sunshine Radio. We can play whatever we want. That was from the 70s, which for my money is the best decade for music. Mind you, there's plenty of good new stuff about, like this one, Standing Room Only. This comes from US songwriting duo Hatton and Aulis.

0: The Boxer Matches, Englishman in New York, you heard Godley and Cream, and then you heard Sting. Now, Sting was always going to be up for a fling, probably because his ex wasn't that much into tantric sex.
1: Hi, this is your royal ruler, Tony Prince, from Radio Luxembourg. Long time ago. 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

That's a new song from Yorkshire singer-songwriter Amy Rowbottom. That's called Bleed. You will know if you've been listening to my show since I started the Thursday thing in April that I'm a big fan of Amy's music. I think she's great. She's up for all sorts of Grammys and other awards. You don't have to take my word for it. And of course, it's such a shame you won't hear her music on that. You know that station at the Beeb does, the left-hand end of the FM dial. You won't hear it on there. Nor will you hear on corporate FM, but we can play it. Just promise me something, that when we've gone, in a few weeks' time, as go we must, that you'll find a station that has the same spirit as us. We play what we like. We play the best music every time. That's a promise. Aerial France, pushing up the daisies on Sunshine Radio.

And Red Brick Road, right, nearly 11 o'clock, the halfway point, or as we must call it, the top of the hour. I must stop doing that. This is Kirsty McCall and Celestine. This will take us to 11 o'clock and another hour's worth of great music on the way after this.

0: Sunshine Radio on a Thursday night. Good evening in the UK. It's just a little after 11 o'clock. But wherever you are in the world, good morning, good afternoon. How you doing? Welcome to the second hour. I'd like to bring in Rosaro. So I say wherever you are in the world, Rosaro is in California. So it's the Safty. So good afternoon to you. And I can't put this off any longer. I'm going to have to do it.
1: It's Bob.
2: And Sal.
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1: And together,
2: we're Mirror.
1: And that's not all we are.
4: We're Bloody Borkers too.
1: And we're listening to, and so are you.

That's Mirror and See What You Mean to Me. And Rosaro, bless his heart, he messages in every week and says, you got any Mirror? Which, of course, yeah, I'm happy to oblige. Then I discovered something about Rosaro, so I'm going to let you into the secret now. He's the band's manager. I mean, no wonder he's always on asking for Mirror. Hey, come on. Before that, opening up our second hour, you heard John and Vangelis and the original of State of Independence. Sunshine Radio, the best music every time. Nikki's Thursday thing until midnight. And like I say, we haven't got very many Thursdays left. As you know by now, our station is closing down, which is such a shame. But it has to be done. We haven't got any choice. Which leaves me two programmes. So next week I've got a themed programme. We're doing booze in the first hour. I've got a great playlist. Lined up, whiskey, brandy, sherry, beer, wine, you name it. And then in the second hour, we are going to the northeast of England. Which is where I'm going for a few days next week, to my lovely hometown of Morpeth. And Amble up on the coast, which I can't wait to love going up there. I might see you up there if you're out and about in God's wonderful country of Northumberland. Let's get on with the music. This is one of my current favourites, as I think you know. This is Jackie Jack White, Clean Getaway.

You heard Jackie Jack White and Clean Getaway, and then from 76 Boston, More Than a Feeling. Got to get these belters in while I can. And I've just looked down the rest of my running order, and all of the oldies I've got between now and midnight, they're all from the 70s. That's okay, isn't it? Yeah, you know, yeah, that's all right. My show anyway. Here's 10cc, 77 this time. The Things We Do For Love.

0: 10cc and the things we do for love. You see, tracks like this form the soundtrack of our lives. Well, crikey, did someone say soundtrack of your life?
1: This is Rodney Collins. What's the soundtrack of your life? What's the music that means so much to you? Well, on Wednesday lunchtime, stream 1 and 3, we play the soundtrack of your life here on Sunshine Radio. 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

Sunshine Radio playing 5 Mile Radius and By Day or By Night. And now, Linda Law gives it her all and then gives it some more. When performing on radio or on the telly, Linda doesn't half give it welly. It's the magnificent Mona Impact.

Anne Gare and Never Be Mine. I've noticed that Anne's been touring recently. If you live in Scotland, you've probably had the chance to see her. If you get the chance, do go, because she's great. And I see that she's snuck into England a couple of times. She's played Cramlington in Northumberland, and recently Cheshire, Sandbach. I want to get her down here to Oxfordshire, where I live. So the campaign continues. Anne, if you're listening, come on down to Oxfordshire. We want to see you down here. Jennifer Page on Sunshine Radio, back to 1998. It's just a little.

Jennifer Page and Crush on Sunshine Radio. 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Now, next week's playlist, well, I've got it all sorted out, actually. It's already our two theme hours. But on the 29th, that's going to be our last Thursday night together. If there's anything you'd particularly like me to play, then send it in, nick@sunshine-radio.co.uk, or bung a message on our Facebook thread. Got Nick Lowe and Dave Edmonds coming up, and in the middle is Kingy.

0: Oh, let's bring on Kingy.
1: Hi, TK here. Well, it's hard to believe I've been presenting the 70s and 80s show on Sunshine Radio for 4 years now. Where does the time go? Yet it seems I've only scratched the surface of playing the great music available from these two fantastic decades. 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

You heard Nick Lowe and Cruel to Be Kind, and then you heard from Kingy, and that was Dave Edmunds' Girls Talk. And Nick Lowe and Dave Edmunds were all part of the same act at that time, weren't they? Late 70s, early 80s rock pile. And didn't they come out with some little belters? Now, what I'd like you to do is go to your wall calendar or get your diary and a pen, or turn on your iPhone or your laptop or your iPad. Go to calendar mode and get ready to make a note for October the 31st. We're going to have a little get-together on that day. I'll tell you all about it after Linda Perry and Feathers in a Storm.

Linda Perry, Feathers in a Storm. So, 31st of October, are you ready? So we're going to have a little get-together, a little basharoony, as it were. I don't know why I call it that, I just do. This is where Sunshine Radio presenters get together, and we'd like to meet you. While we still can, it is going to be by way of being awake, unfortunately, as close down approaches. So please come along, we'd love to meet you. It's the Knights Templar, and that's in Bristol, and about a 5-minute walk, no more than that, from Bristol Templemead Station. Postcode is BS16DG, it's number one, the square, BS16DG, and it's the Knights Templar. We'll be there from about 1 o'clock. Mine's a pint of Doombar, by the way. But we'd love to see you. Get yourself a train ticket, get to Bristol Templemead Station, and it's literally a couple of minutes' walk. I know Nicky Lydon up in Scotland has booked plane tickets flying down to Bristol for the day. So, why don't you join her and us at the Knights Templar in Bristol? That's Saturday, October the 31st. We would love to see you there. Almost time for me to go. The gaffer is looking over my shoulder. He's going to be here with his night tracks very shortly. Andy's here for breakfast. Then Carl in the Shed of Dread or the Tank Museum. Nothing like a good Sherman, is there, Carl, eh? And then Rodders. Freddie's here as well. And Jeff. And Al Lindsay and Peter Tonner and Paul Ankra. That's your Friday on Sunshine. This is Damian Madison, the 38th Paradigm Blues.

0: Damien Madison and his 38th Paradigm Blues. Buddy, can you paradigm?
1: Devin, be silly, man.
0: And that is it. Time to say Nicky Night Night. Thank you so much for listening. Thanks for getting in touch. We will, God willing, regroup next week at the same time for our themed program. Don't forget to join me for that. Leave you with our Thursday tuck-in, Paul McCartney and Wings, and My Love.

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